That's so beautiful. Thank you. Wow. Wow. Yeah. Woo. I will use this little part, okay? Thank you.

Thank you so much. That was such a beautiful theme. That's very, very sweet. Thank you. Okay, so who wants to give me the last theme to improvise on? Now you know what happens, so it's always different, but so who would like to sing to me a theme? Again, maybe something from here.